good, but you look so much better on me. On me. You look good, but you look so much better on me. On me.

Your knife takes its time. About to check outside the game. If you know what I'm talking about, just let me know if you wanna go to that whole mile on the range. They got a lot of nice girls.

Lauter Rock. Legenden. Rock FM. Is this some sort of hip music that I don't